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1: Hey, it's me. Just checking in. 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
1: Hey, it's me. Just checking in. I know there's a lot going on right now. 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

0: coming up. After 9 today, we'll do the happy hour for Friday morning.
1: All the good tunes.
0: The Friday morning mashups on the way. We'll do the last percentage thingy thing of the week after 7. Before then, would you eat this 40-year-old snack?
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0: Johnny Puth, beat yourself up in the Cube Radio Breakfast Show. Yeah, glad to see I'm not the only one. Hi, Marty Webbs. Hi, Fitzy as well. Had to chat GBT, their age.
1: Okay, you're not the only one. We also had a message in. Who was this? I had myself at 45 until I realised I was only actually coming 45 and they passed. Ah, well, didn't gain a year.
0: You stop counting, I think, at a certain point. Who's that? I get mind blank when I have to write down what year it is.
1: Me too. I have to fill in the little details sheets and stuff often on this show, and I was writing 2025 for ages there. It's not 2025.
0: No, it's almost, well, we're over halfway through 2026. Already.
1: Somehow.
0: It's Balsonic season.
2: It's a Kings of Leon winning day. Win tickets for Kings of Leon at Balsonic Belfast on the 29th of June.
0: Oh, one of the best bands ever. If you have saw Kings of Leon live, you'll know how good they are. Unbelievable band. Saw them a few times. Won't get to this show in the summer because of work. Hopefully you're going. If you're a fan, if you haven't managed to get tickets yet, and I know it's the summertime, there's lots of gigs on, people have lots of things, and people get married and holidays and the expense of concerts and stuff, we can all add up. So let's, a little treat from us to you.
1: Yes,
0: let's send you off to Kings of Leon.
1: Yeah, this could be your lucky day. So each show today, from breakfast to drive time, is going to have a pair of tickets for Kings of Leon to give away. So we are going to play a Kings of Leon song.
0: Yes.
1: And as soon as you hear that song, all you have to do is send us a WhatsApp saying Kings of Leon. It could be a crown emoji. It could be something creative like that, as long as we know that you're entering the competition. So you have to send it to 07702 687001. As soon as you hear that Kings of Leon song, we will call somebody back and you could be winning those tickets.
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1: Good morning. The M2 is slow. That's approaching Nelson Street. The West Link towards the M2. Also, as I mentioned earlier, in Lisburn, the inside lane on the Revernet Road approaching from Sprucefield. That's currently closed to accommodate emergency repairs and is likely to remain closed until midday tomorrow. So keep that in mind. Anything else, you can let us know about it on the Q Radio travel line 90 890 110.
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1: Good morning. The M2 is still quite slow. That's approaching Nelson Street and the West Link as usual. That's going towards the M2. Also, as I've been mentioning this morning, in Lisburn, the inside lane on the Revernet Road approaching from Sprucefield, that's currently closed to accommodate emergency repairs and is likely to remain closed until midday tomorrow. So keep that in mind. Apart from that, traffic seems quite quiet, but if you have spotted anything, you can let us know when it's safe to do so. 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
3: In Birmingham, an exhausted nurse always had to park miles from home at the end of her shift. 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

0: 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It's time to put your general knowledge to the test. Answer as many questions as you can in 60 seconds. 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
1: All right, do you want to give this a go this morning? It's where it's 60 seconds on the clock. You come on and you see how many questions you can get right in that time. And you are playing for some Q Radio merch, a Q Radio goodie bag. So if you fancy giving it a go, just send me a thumbs up emoji to our WhatsApp number. So the number you need is 07702 687 001. So 07702 687 001 with a thumbs up emoji to play the game this morning.
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9: 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Yeah. Are headlining Belsonic Belfast. 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

0: On the way then, today's Take 5, 5 feel-good songs for your Friday morning. On the way, right after news and sport with Michael at 11.
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0: Sabrina Carpenter on Q Radio. Still listening for that Kings of Leon track. If you want to win my tickets, it's a Kings of Leon winning day. You could be heading to see them Monday the 29th of June at Ormo Park in Belfast. And tickets are available via Ticketmaster.ie. But I do have tickets to give away before 1 o'clock. You're listening for Kings of Leon Revelry. When you hear that, just your name to our WhatsApp number 07702 687 001.
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0: Same number as well if you want to get involved in this. Somebody did text earlier, said, how do we get a request on Q Radio? That is how you do it on a Friday, the All Request Luncher with Jordan. She's going to be here at 1, and I am taking some requests for her right now. So if you want to hear a song between 1 and 2, and now's your chance to get involved. 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So 07702 687 001 with your request.
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0: on Q-Radio. I was reading that about her gigs, actually, and I read a shocking thing today, actually, but she was talking about some fans that are so determined to keep their spot at the front of gigs that they'll actually wear nappies rather than risk leaving for the toilet. Have you heard the like? In fact, Olivia says she's not only seen signs from fans admitting it, she's actually smelled it from the stage during performances. That's horrible. Says she was stunned when fans at Hyde Park proudly held up signs saying they were wearing nappies to stay right at the front. Well, she couldn't quite believe it. She did thank them for their dedication. Now, I mean, I like a good concert as much as the next person, but I think I'd be happy to lose my spot rather than my dignity, wouldn't you? Yeah. Anyway, talking about gigs, of course, Teddy Swims is coming to Belfast on Monday. And ahead of that gig, I am going to play a live track from Teddy Swims. It is today's Live and Loud track. It's on the way after The Killers next.
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1: Yes, here we are doing What's for Tea for another Friday. This is the part of the show where I ask you, well, what are you having for tea? 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I'd love to hear your voice via a WhatsApp voice note and the number is 07702 687 001. I want all the juicy details, no matter what you're having for dinner, even if it's something quite plain. Make it sound exciting, dress it up, get adventurous with your descriptions, because up for grabs, we've got a prize from Domino's. You could win the large double deal from Domino's. That's any two large pizzas from the Domino's menu. Absolutely fab, because if you don't know what to have for tea tonight, Domino's is just always there for you. Whether you love a bit of pizza, some delicious sides, even desserts, they've got you covered, and we want to treat you to your next two if you are our winner. Yes, we do. So lots and lots of detail, please. 07702 687 001, the number. I will check out some of your voice notes and pick a winner a little bit later on this hour, but for now, it is still the All Request Lunch. So use that same WhatsApp number to get in touch with your song requests. Here it is once again.
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4: 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Annie, Fred West, he's a serial killer.
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1: Okay, it's time to announce who the winner was for this week's game of What's for Tea. Although this person is kind of having like an anti-dinner. I'll let her explain.
2: So Jordan, I am a cake maker, but I'm having a bake sale tomorrow for Father's Day. So currently I'm standing in the kitchen roasting, making everything from Chiara cakes to blondies, brownies, biscuit cake, millionaire squares, everything that you can think of. So I will be having all the ends, you know, the corners, the edges, all of that nice stuff. Waste not, want not, but I'm definitely not going home to create a dinner. See ya.
1: So you're not having an official dinner, like you're not going home to make meat and two veg, but arguably you're kind of having the best meal of all the wee scraps from your bake. And this is why I can't bake, because I want to eat the batter, eat the icing, eat all the edges. Honestly, there would end up being nothing to serve anybody. But well done you. Thank you so much for getting in touch. You've won that double deal from Domino's, and I hope you enjoy and that your bake sale goes great tomorrow.
0: Jordan Arnold.
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1: First up in today's showbiz news, fans of Grand Theft Auto can be reassured that they'll get their hands on its first video game in more than a decade by the end of this year. They'll be able to pre-order the first edition of the sixth installment on Thursday on Xbox and PlayStation consoles, and is expected to drop in November after being delayed twice

0: Taylor Swift, I knew it, I knew you, playing on Q Radio for Friday afternoon. Mums and dads, or anyone who has a little person in their house or in their lives, I hope that you really, really like that song, because I suspect you're going to hear it quite a lot over the next wee while, given that Toy Story 5 has just come out and that's taken from the soundtrack. I'm sure lots and lots of people are heading to see that this weekend. Let me know if you are. I'm planning to go next week. Hopefully, oh, I was about to say something that might be a spoiler. I'm getting it for someone as a gift, so I'll leave it at that. But anyway, yes, Toy Story 5 out in cinemas now. I was talking to a friend this morning who had been along to see it, and she said it's absolutely brilliant, totally lives up to all the others, which I'm glad to hear, because I have been a wee bit dubious about there being a fifth installment of the Toy Story films. Anyway, big shout out right now to all the women in business team who are gearing up to get ready for the Tech Awards tonight. They are going to boogie on down on the dance floor. Have a fantastic night, ladies. For now on Q Radio, we are going to play today's game of Connect 3 in just a few minutes' time. My favourite game, and it's the last one of the week, so please do get involved, even if you've never played before. I would absolutely love to have your input. Before that, we have to do a classic hit, and it's coming from Blur.
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0: It's a Kings of Leon winning day. Win tickets for Kings of Leon at Belsonic Belfast on the 29th of June.
1: All right, you've waited long enough. Let me give you the details on how you can win a pair of tickets from me today to go along and see the Kings of Leon at Belsonic 2026. This is coming up so soon, Monday the 29th of June. They'll be at Ormo Park along with special guests, and we want to send you along. So all you got to do to win with the chance of winning on my show is listen out for my cue to WhatsApp. It's obviously going to be a Kings of Leon song, but which one? I'm not going to tell you. Whenever it starts playing, I want you to WhatsApp me the name of the song. This will prove if you're a real fan of Kings of Leon. Send me the name of the song that you'll hear in about the next 10 minutes or so. Okay, this is your heads up that it's coming right up. And if you get the name of the song correct, you're in with the chance of bagging those tickets. Very best of luck to you. The number to have it handy is 07702-687-001. Good luck. And let's see who bags those tickets.
0: Jordan Arnold.
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1: 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They've got 21 crazy golf holes. They've got modern interactive bowling lanes. You can test your skills at darts and crazy pool and finish up in the arcade or on a sports simulator. It is all indoor, so even if it keeps raining all weekend, you'll be good to go. And I've got a £50 voucher to give away for Scrapyard right now if your child can correctly identify today's noise. Now, yesterday we had a lawnmower, and today it's another noise that you'd be likely to hear in the summertime if the sun would shine and we could get out and about. So let's have a wee listen. Now, you can probably tell that's some sort of a creature, but what creature is it? 07702-687-001 is the number if you would like to take a guess. You can probably hear waves in the background. That's a good clue as well. Let's have another listen to today's noise. And if your child can correctly identify that, they're in with a chance of winning. Good luck.
0: Message Jordan on WhatsApp.
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1: Now, traffic lights not working at the junction of Stranmillis, Ridgeway and Kingsbridge, so be prepared to stop and give way. And in North Belfast, traffic lights at the junction of the Ballygomartin and Twiddle Avenue also not working. So just be careful if you're there. M3 towards the West Link, traffic is slow. M2 at Nelson Street. And from the M3 Lagan Bridge, if you're travelling towards Bangor, also starting to slow up there. That's all I've got. The Q Radio travel number is 90 89 0 110. We're in 1991, and the next song you hear is from Kylie Minogue, right? So I'll tell you that. The title of the song, it's a one-word title. It begins with S, and I bet you have no idea what it is.
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14: Drivers, be aware of this. 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So take another look. 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Be bike aware. Take another look.
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0: 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I look like Will Ferrell, Annie, Fred West. 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

0: Cube Video's dance anthems for your Friday night. You're listening to Gareth Woods of his XTM and DJ Chucky with Fly on the Wings of Love. Another throwback for you for your Friday evening. You can't beat it. On the way after your news headlines at 8, music from Entran, Sash, Tina Cousins, and I'm going to do a Tony DeVee classic, Mrs. Wu, Joanna, next.
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13: From the Sky News Centre at 8, 2 East Midlands Railway passenger trains have crashed south of Bedford. Footage shows the end of one Luton Airport express carriage crumpled with clear damage to another. The East of England Ambulance Service has described it as a major incident with fire and rescue and hazardous response teams also on the scene. Police are asking relatives of those on board to stay away. Mohammed Yassin is Bedford's MP.
14: We heard there are some casualties, but we don't want people to speculate because the early stage. I really hope that the numbers are low.
4: and I'm really, really concerned about the safety of the people who are affected. So we can't speculate at the moment. We don't have much detail.
13: Sir Keir Starmer's facing calls from almost 100 of his MPs to quit and set out a timetable for it. The pressure on him has grown after Andy Burnham, widely seen as a leadership challenger, won the Makerfield by-election. A woman's been jailed for 12 years for scalding her five-year-old stepdaughter in a hot bath in 1978. Andrea Bernard's brother eventually told police about his sister's death 4 years ago, having been threatened to keep quiet. Two men following orders from a Russian-speaking online account have been jailed for plotting arson attacks linked to Sir Keir Starmer. A car and two homes were targeted last year. Scotland play Morocco in Boston tonight, knowing a win will take them into the knockout stages of the World Cup. Steve Clarke's side started the tournament with a 1-0 win against Haiti, while Morocco drew with Brazil. These supporters are confident.
12: Being ever the optimist and being typically Scottish, I'll go for a 1-1 draw.
14: Yeah, I'll go for a 1-1 draw. Maybe even Scotland sneaking it.
15: Well, hopefully we're going to win. That's why we're here. I mean, come on. You've got to be confident.
13: And England's cricketers are staring at a big defeat to New Zealand after a torrid day three of the second test. The tourist closed on 252 for three with a lead of 352 runs. That's the latest. I'm Cam Hall.
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0: It'll be mainly dry this evening with an overnight low of 13 degrees. Tomorrow, a cloudy start with bright spells later in the day and a top temperature of 19.

0: It's Cube Radio's Dance Anthems with the Clubland Classic from Flippin' Phil, Shake Your Shimmy, the Guru Josh Project before that as well with Infinity. Hi Gareth, any chance you could play Pearl River? Thanks from Louise in Newry. It is on the way for you in just a couple of minutes. Brian Carney in it. Shout out as well to Morgan on her birthday. And she's working on her birthday. That's a shame. Enjoy the rest of the show. Happy, a massive happy birthday as well to Lorraine, who is 40 today. You would love to hear Olive and You're Not Alone. That's on the way for you as well in the next couple of minutes.
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2: 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Chitty Chitty Bang Bang runs from the 16th to the 18th of July for five performances only. 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

0: Alexis and Cathy Brown, Turn Me Out. Q Radio's Dance Anthems with me, Gareth Woods, 20 to 9 for your Friday evening. Gotta say hello this evening to Avril and Paul. Gareth, we've moved to Spain from Warren Point last July and we still tune in. We're having a disco on our mountain in Almeria. Good to hear from you two. Thanks for always tuning in. Hello as well to Rachel. Many congrats on getting engaged after 12 years of being with your partner. Welcome to the Engage Club. Got a great remix from the Thrill Seekers on the way. Jan Johnson, Calling Your Name, and a trance anthem as promised from Signum next.
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0: 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Oh, I'm sorry. 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Just pick that item back up and give it another scan. 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

0: was Armin van Buuren. This is What It Feels here on Q Radio. More tunes on the way. 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

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Dance Anthems Extra. Friday night crew, what is it? 411, are you out this weekend? The song might put you in the mood to hear Swedish House Mafia. This is Save the World. Get this one turned up.

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0: Change the Way You Kiss Me here on Q Radio. More tunes on the way. We've got Sandstorm coming up. Trust me, you're not going to want to miss it.
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